Thank you. This has been very good fun. Mixed in with horror. Which is how every good kill show should be. It's the last song.

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we die trying. Then at least the memories of you and me don't have to be perfect. Your sandy feet, the way you breathe, the subtle things that make it all worth it.

This is the point where the guitarist gets to speak now and again. And today I don't have very much to say, except thank you very much for coming and making this the hottest ticket this country's ever seen. You're great. We love you.